The track is for everyone here in the house. Listen, do it with me.

Attention, everybody. 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All exits are sealed and the building is surrounded. For your own safety, follow my orders and do exactly as instructed. Hands up. That applies to all of you. Now clap your hands. 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Louder. That's how it should sound like. Keep your hands up. Go ahead. Keep clapping.

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1: 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Flashmaker.

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The generation which provides the old and the new in the musical spectrum, which we like to call M.

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The generation which provides the old and the new and the musical spectrum, which we like to call ends.

acid, disco, plastic, electro, acid, disco, plastic, electro, acid, disco, plastic, electro, acid, disco, plastic, electro, drum, drum, drum, drum, drum, drum, drum, drum, drum, drum, drum, drum, drum, drum, drum, drum, drum, drum, drum, drum, drum, drum, drum, drum, drum, drum, drum, drum, drum, drum, drum, drum, drum, drum, drum, drum, drum, drum, drum, drum, drum, drum, drum, drum, drum, drum, drum, drum, drum, drum, drum, drum, drum, drum, drum, drum, drum, drum, drum, drum, drum, drum, drum, drum, drum, drum, drum, drum, drum, drum, drum, drum, drum, drum, drum, drum, drum, drum, drum, drum, drum, drum, drum, drum, drum, drum, drum, drum, drum, drum, drum, drum, drum, drum, drum, drum, drum, drum, drum, drum, drum, drum, drum, drum, drum, drum, drum, drum, drum, drum, drum, 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

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Night gathers, and now my watch begins. It shall not end until my death. I pledge my life and honor. For this night and all the nights to come.